Damn you, red light. Last time you're ever gonna stop me. 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

day, Potts Farm was a place to go. Load a truck up, hit the dirt road. Jump the barbed wire, spread the word. Light the bonfire and call the girls. King in the can and the Marlboro man. Jack and Jim were a few good men. Where you learn how to kiss and cuss and fight too. Better watch out for the boys in blue. And all this small town, he said, she said. Ain't it funny how rumors spread? 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Man, that talk is getting old. You better mind your business, man. Watch your mouth. For I have to knock that loud mouth out. I'm tired of talking, man. Y'all ain't listening. Them old

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0: 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Ja, das Interview wurde dieses Jahr im Frühjahr direkt in Nashville, Tennessee aufgenommen, beim diesjährigen CRS, die Country Radio Service Messe. 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Mal gucken, was das Mädel einzugeben hat.
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2: Hi.
1: From California.
2: Yep.
1: And I'm very pleased to introduce her to you and have her tell us a little bit about yourself.
2: Thank you.
1: Go ahead, tell us about yourself before you got into the music business and how you got there.
2: So my name's Chanel West Coast. I was born and raised in LA. And obviously, naturally, being in the home of Hollywood, I kind of always, since I was a very little girl, knew I had big dreams to be in music, TV, all of that. And I started doing all that stuff from a very young age. I was a performing arts kid, so I was in choir, orchestra, dance team, cheerleading, drama, anything that was about performing arts, that's all I loved to do. That was the only reason I liked to go to school, basically, was to be a performing arts kid. And that's what got me into music. And then
1: I know the type.
2: Yep.
1: Couldn't sit still.
2: And then in my late teen years, around 17, 18, through MySpace, that makes me sound like a dinosaur these days, but through MySpace music, I started really getting out there with my music. And I was actually doing hip hop back then.
1: Okay.
2: So I rap also. And that's how I got into music, because I wrote poetry since I was
1: okay.
2: a little girl.
1: Okay.
2: And so I didn't really know how to write the melodies at first. So that's naturally how I started rapping, was I'm like, well, I love poetry. I love dance. Like, what's a good genre? Hip hop. And I was doing hip hop for a while, and I have a great fan base doing it. But I think I found my true voice in country music.
1: Okay.
2: So I'm doing country music now.
1: And are you still writing your own music?
2: Yes. Okay. Always writing my own music. So that's what I've been working on over the past couple years, is really getting better at writing melodies, at writing singing songs. So it's a big difference than rap. There's a little bit less lyrics than rap, but you have to think of a lot more melodies. And,
1: okay.
2: and there's a lot more to writing singing songs. So I've been working with some great producers, great songwriters, and I've been developing my new sound, which is country, pop, a little dabble of hip hop and rock.
1: Okay, do you tour?
2: Yes, I'm touring all the time. So I get a lot of one-off gigs, just, you know, all these country bars and places that have started to discover me through my music. Like all the places off Broadway, like all those kind of cool country bars. I do a lot of those gigs. I'm constantly performing. Just last weekend I did one in Panama City Beach, Florida. Next week I got another one in San Bernardino, California.

0: going to be a couple cool features on it too. I've been doing a really great job connecting with other country artists, and I can't say who yet, but I think I have a couple big names in country that are going to be on my album, so stay tuned for that. And yeah, check out my new music. My two country singles are Little Bit Country and Giddy Up. And I'm going to be dropping country singles after singles after singles all year long.
1: Okay, so why don't you finish by telling us how we can follow you?
0: Okay, so you guys can follow me on every single social media platform at Chanel West Coast, just like it's spelled. And please check out my music. 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
1: Okay, there you have it. Chanel West Coast, and we're very pleased to meet you.
0: Nice to meet you too.
1: Thank you so much.
0: Fellow Californian.
1: Yes, yes, yes.
0: So nice to meet you.
2: Ja, Chanel West Coast, tolles Mädel. Sie hat eine schöne Website, da kann man mal drauf gehen, sich das Ganze mal angucken. Ich habe noch einen schönen Song von ihr. Little Bit Country heißt der Titel.

Stage with Conway, George and Waylon too. 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But now there's some folks saying they don't want to hear our kind of music anymore. That's okay, 'cause we had our day.

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I miss my

0: I Fall to Pieces, Willie Nelson and Hank Cochran. And Hank Cochran wrote this song, and Patsy Cline made it a monster hit many, many years ago, and you all know about that. Well, this is Harmon Lummersmeyer. You will be listening to a Hank Cochran tribute show, and I hope you're going to stick with me, and you will enjoy the good music that Hank Cochran wrote. And this is a song that touched me very, very much. And this is not a very old song. He wrote that recently. I'd better write it down. Enjoy this.
1: I stayed up all day, honey, just to watch the sun go down. Cause these days I never know how much longer I'm gonna be around. But when I go, at least

sometimes what we say is gone just as soon as it's said. But if your eyes can read the feelings that I'm leaving, I'll never be dead. Yeah, today I saw that door, and it'll surely set me free. And if I can go through it with a smile, I'll be so proud of me. Cause if I'm gonna leave some behind, I'd better write it down. Cause I wanna capture

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So if I'm gonna leave something behind, I better write it down.

A very touching song, and that don't need no extra words of explanation. He wrote that with steel player Jim Vest, who was one of his closest friends. Well, Hank was born Garland Perry Cochran on August 2 in 1935 in Mississippi. He spent some time in an orphanage before going to live with his grandparents. Eventually, he landed in California, where he met legendary 50s rocker Eddie Cochran. Though the two were not related, they formed the Cochran Brothers. Despite having some success with the late singer of Summertime Blues, Cochran heard the calling of Music City and settled into a job with Pampa Music in the early 1960s. Let's listen to a song called He Ain't Country, and he recorded that for Capitol Records.

country music and it got a hold of me. So I went and listened to a good old country band and sang me a country song about a woman leaving a man. I put my guitar down and turned to walk away when softly from the bandstand I heard somebody say,

must do. Buy me some records made by Hag, and I'd listen for a month or two. Then I bought a guitar, and I practiced day and night, and I hit it on out to Nashville. Everything gonna be alright. There I sang my country song as happy as could be, and then I heard somebody say, "That boy don't look country to me."

He little thinged her, and that's recorded on Gifted Few Records. And Martha Moore sent me those records, and I'm very happy she did, so I can play some of his newer songs. Well, Hank Cochran, good songs are good songs. Let me go back into the 1960s. By the following year, he was enjoying the success of his first number one record, The Monster I Fall to Pieces, recorded by Patsy Cline, which he co-wrote with Harlan Howard. The hits kept coming, and Patsy struck again with She's Got to You in 1962, and Ray Price enjoyed a monster hit with his Don't You Ever Get Tired of Hurting Me. Incidentally, Price also was the first to record his classic trademark Make the World Go Away, which became number two record in the fall of 1963. Jim Reeves would not record the song the next year before his death, but the song would become best known as a 1965 crossover classic for Eddie Arnold.

What you think about that? Jeannie Seely, Jack Green, and Hank Cochran. Well, he had some kind of humor writing his songs. Let's play three songs in a row. Going to Training, Hank Cochran on an RCA recording from 65. After that, my tribute song to Hank Cochran. That darn song, it tells all about songs that he wrote. It's from my album, Above All. It's from 1992. And I have a Jeannie Seely song, Everything I Had Going For Me Is Gone.

road. Like A11 and you comb her hair, love makes a fool of all. I'll burn down this honky tonk by me.

The hits continued for Cochran. The next year, 1966, he penned Don't Touch Me, which would go out to win a Grammy for Jeannie Seely, and the two would marry in 1969. Other classic Cochran compositions during that period included A11 and the Burl Ives classics Little Bitty Tear. In 1974, Cochran was named to the Nashville Songwriters Association International Hall of Fame, and his education made history. And as always, the hits just kept coming. Merle Haggard took his It's Not Love, But It Ain't Bad to the top in 1972. And Loretta Lynn returned She's Got to You to the pinnacle of the charts in 1977 as part of her I Remember Patsy album.

What a song and what a vocal pair to sing it. I'm behind the bottle, Hank Cochran and Jeannie Seely. I did a recording in German lyrics some years ago of a Hank Cochran song called Geh nach Haus. And let's just listen to my version and Hank Cochran's version first. It's called Go On Home. After that, Hermann Lammersmeyer, Geh nach Haus, that we cut at Willie Nelson Studio in Austin, Texas. And after that, Norma Jean, A11. We mentioned that song before, from her EP Through the Eyes of a Songwriter. Go!

You're listening to Town and Country International Spezial with Herman Lammersmeyer, your host, and this is the Hank Cochran special. Let's have a record on here called Patsy. Billy Don Burns, Hank Cochran, and Willie Nelson, Patsy. After that, George Jones with Hank's super song, Don't Touch Me, and Hank Cochran again, Magic, and the band he's telling all about how it is to be on the road.

Magic in the band Hank Cochran, and here's another song that describes the magic in his songs. And Don't You Ever Get Tired of Hurting Me, here's Willie Nelson.

Since then, his songs have been recorded time and again by artists like George Strait and Vern Gosden and Keith Whitley. In fact, Cochran was partly responsible for penning Whitley's first top 10 hit, My Me, My Amy, in 1986. Hank Cochran died on July 15, 2010, and his last night on Earth was filled with music, they say. Cochran was visited at his bedside Wednesday night by Jamie Johnson, Billy Ray Cyrus, and fellow writer Buddy Cannon, and they all sang songs with Cochran, and hey, what a way to live, what a way to die.

0: This is Hank Cochran from somewhere out here in the boonies next to Nashville. And I just wanted to join along with
1: Jim Best,
0: the best steel picker that ever, and
2: Kathy Lee,
0: one of the best singers that ever come through here too. And she's on all the things that you hear of mine and Jim Best, and thank goodness she is. But we want to step in and just say Merry Christmas and hope you all have a great big one, and we hope you like this song that we wrote for this occasion.
3: Merry

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Can they write their heart into heaven with their feet still in sin? I don't think so. So who will be the next to pick up the pen? 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And admit they just hold the pen that God writes through. I'll tell you the truth, it ain't easy, my friend. 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

0: if it's you that God gives the reason and the rhymes, will you write it for his sake or for nickels and dimes? You better get ready if it's your time, 'cause it won't be long, and you know the world is just about ready for some brand new songs.
1: Who'll be the next?
0: Well, I might as well give you this old guitar. It's been one hell of a ride out of hell for me so far. Can you ride with your heart in heaven and your feet in sin? No, you can't. Find somebody else to pick up the

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And when they open that big book, let us stand together when they call our names.

The tradition in songwriting, the pen, Hank Cochran and Clinton Gregory. Well, I look at the old clock there at the wall. It tells me, Hammond, your show is almost over. Thanks very much to Martha Moore again for providing me with such good music. And you realize that I played a lot of songs you might have never heard before. I tried to show you another musical side of Hank Cochran. Well, I have one more song, A Little Bitty Tear. This should be the final song for this one, and well, let's do it again. Maybe I'm working on a part two of this Hank Cochran special. Just let me know. Auf Wiedersehen, Hermann Lammersmeyer signs off, and here's A Little Bitty Tear. Let me down.

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2: 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It's time for y'all to listen to Countryland. Well, they're going to play y'all some old and some new country music and bluegrass music. And saddle up, because it's going to be one heck of a ride.

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It's time again for Luxembourg Country with your DJ CW has set up a program of many old tunes coming from Joe Diffie, Keith Whitley, Roseanne Cash, Dolly Parton, Neil McCoy, Eric Church. It's a little bit younger, but not too young, etc., etc. There will be a lot of good music today, and we start with a song called Texas Size Heartache. It comes from Joe Diffie, the late Joe Diffie.

Why Not Me on a Rainy Day, The Judds. And Eddie Rabbit, he tells us that he loves a rainy night.

The Oak Ridge Boys, Elvira. We are still digging out excellent stuff from our great big oldies box. Reba McEntire, whoever's in New England, and she will be followed by Roseanne Cash, 7 Year Ache.

Katie Mattea, 18 Wheels and a Dozen Roses, one of her best songs ever. She will be followed by Keith Whitley, When You Say Nothing At All. He died in 1989 at the age of 34 from alcohol poisoning, which means that he had drunk too much of Uncle Jack. I think I remember it was a bottle and a half.

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He was married at that time to Lori Morgan. She says, "If you came back from heaven."

One of the career songs from Dolly Parton, Jolene. Restless Heart tells us, I'll still be loving you.

0: We are coming closer to present times with Eric Church's song Springsteen. He's going back to 2011. Mediante.
1: All right.
0: 2015. Shut up and

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1: Yeah, man.
2: Yeah.
1: Oh, yeah.
0: Oh, yeah.
1: Thank you, guys. Hey. Give me some love, man. There you go. Mm.
0: Thank you, buddy.
3: Kenny Chesney with the Wailers. Everybody wants to go to heaven, but nobody wants to go now. We're going back to some drinking songs. It Takes a Drinking Man by John.

Still Thursday. Jerry Kilgore, What It Takes to Get a Drink in Here. And then Carl Smith. He tells us about himself. The Lord knows I'm drinking.

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That's a Southern rock band from Atlanta, Georgia, the Georgia Satellites. Keep Your Hands to Yourself, their most known song. This reminds me of something. Very old stuff. Coming from the Kentucky Headhunters, Spirit in the Sky. And it will be followed by Norman Greenbaum, the original from 1970.

Norman Greenbaum, Spirit in the Sky. This brings us to Danielle Bradbury. She won The Voice in 2013 as the youngest participant ever. And she sings about The Heart of Dixie, which will be followed by three very

We go on with the Southern people. Davy Crockett, he was born in Tennessee. He was called the King of the Wild Frontier, and he represented Tennessee in the U.S. House of Representatives and served in Texas Revolution, the ballad of Davy Crockett.

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But he answered instead, his country's call.

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David Crockett died while he was defending the Alamo with 189 Texan defenders against a few thousand Mexican soldiers. Staying in the thousands again, Chattanooga Shoeshine Boy, Red Foley.

One of the most famous songs by Waylon Jennings and Willie Nelson, Mamas Don't Let Your Babies Grow Up to Be Cowboys, Let Them Grow Up to Be Doctors, Lawyers and Such. Diamond Rio

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A perfect rock and roll tune. Party of One, Table for Two, Trick Pony. And the last song for today will be Shania Twain, You Win My Love.

2 hours of the best country and western music. We have had some western tunes, old songs from the 50s. Yep. Tennessee Honey Ford, Mitch Miller, Brad Foley, songs from 55, 50, 55. Very old stuff. Newer stuff and a lot of other oldies, which you should all have love, like I do. You'll hear me again next week. Until then, so long, goodbye, be good, and stay

that I like. The way she wiggled and that pretty little waitress, she kinda giggled, so I stole a little kiss. Now I got a little lipstick on, nothing but a friendly little gesture, but I go home, I'm gonna hear

weather's perfect. There's not a cloud in the sky. It's a beautiful day for